0: just lying here thinking about you.
1: Tämä on modernin kantrin koti.

Country Radio. 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You be my glass of wine. I'll be your shadow whiskey. Anna countryn viedä. Country Radio.

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0: Näin soi Suomen ainoa kantrikanava. Kantriradio.
1: Your mom called me today and it was so out of the blue. Haven't talked to her since the last time I saw you. Could hear it in her voice that she's been missing you too.

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1: I hate cowboys. 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

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Näin soi Suomen ainoa kantrikanava. 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

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How far off, I sat and wondered. Started humming a song from 1962. 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